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0: 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Also, there are MSD appointments available this Friday with Hauora Hokianga's whānau ora team. And next week, whānau, we have a civil defence workshop, a follow-on workshop from our kaupapa that we hosted last week. Anyway, let's kick our hour off. Ko te waiata e whai ake nei, he waiata nā, the Tuari Brothers e tama.
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1: 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Whānau, as we know, the MSD units, place, MSD organisation in Kaitaia, is currently not operational after our severe flooding that we have had. And it has been very hard for our whānau who do need to contact MSD to get appointments. So on that note, Haura Hokianga's whānau ora team is pleased to offer an opportunity for whānau in Mangamuka to connect directly with the Ministry of Social Development through scheduled appointments at Mangamuka Clinic. Now, this is starting on Friday, the 17th of July, whānau. At the Mangamuka Clinic, there are limited spaces available. It is a great opportunity to discuss benefit inquiries and support, housing assistance, employment and training opportunities, financial assistance and entitlements, as well as general MSD services and support. Appointments will be conducted via Teams with MSD staff with support available on site if needed. To book an appointment, please contact Darlene Wiles on 021-898-368. Again, whānau, Darlene Wiles, 021-898-368. For more information, ko te weata e whaiake nei, he weata nā tomorrow people, kua tō te rā.
2: Ko te waiata e whaiake nei, mai i te reo irirangi o Ngāti Parau ki Ruatoria.

0: Ko te waiata Mutuake, he waiata nā Dilish J, te mai harua. Kia ora ko tūrua tēnei, your host here for the Drive Time Hour from 3 to 4, counting down the top 5 waiata Māori no te reo irirangi o Radio Ngāti Porou. Last week we had a hui with Civil Defence regarding our strategic plans for Mangamuka and the surrounding districts. Following on from that whānau, we have a civil defence workshop next week, Tuesday the 14th of July at Mangamuka Marae, starting at 10 a.m. All are invited whānau. If you are uri of Orira, Umawera, Rangi Āhua, O Tangaro, O Mahuta, Mangamuka, O Mangataipa, Nau Mai, Hare Mai, Rāhiri Mai. This is for all of us whānau. At the last workshop, we actually did not have a lot of representatives for communities outside of Mangamuka. So I encourage you, if you can, haere mai ki te Civil Defence Workshop. Tuesday the 14th of July, 10 a.m. Ko te waiata e whai ake nei, he waiata nā Haunamu, wahine pūrotu.
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1: 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This is happening every Wednesday at the Mahinga Innovation and Enterprise Park Tōtara Room from 5:30pm to 7pm. If you would like to bring some whānau, I encourage you to do that as well, whānau. 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Save the date, whānau, and if you have nothing to do, āpōpō, I encourage you to head to Waiata Wenerei. Ko te Waiata e whaiake nei, he Waiata nā ārija e I pō.
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0: 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Fire Joe Bro Murray is hosting a puanga matariki, tiakina te taiao, tiakina te iwi, noho taiao o te hiku, from the 14th to the 17th of July next week, Tuesday to Friday, e te pā a parore marae ngai tākoto. Pōhiri will be at 1 p.m. whānau. There is also a van pickup, 12 p.m. at the Old Warehouse Kaitaia and 10 a.m. at Kensington Stadium Whangarei. Now, if you would like to register and you happen to be friends with Fire Joe Bro Murray on your pukemata, I encourage you to go there straight away and register. Engari, if you would like to register your interest and you're not friends with Fire Joe Bro, you can email kupinga.kupe@gmail.com to register your interest, or you can call Fire Joe on 021-138-0413. Again, whānau, one more time, 021-138-0413. This is regarding the puanga matariki tiakina te taiao, tiakina te iwi, noho taiao o te hiku next week. 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
3: 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Now layers of cloud above the horizon are known as rangi matahauariki. Now this situation is followed by the cold south wind of tūtaka ngahau. 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
1: 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There is no better time. While I wipe away the tears that I hope she cannot see, the choke in my throat that this matters so much to me. She is so strong, so sure, we be joy one of the other, life well lived amongst community. My heart is warm and filled with many memories, the sun to shine on you and I. Richness of a tanikal weave laid before us. Life is love and love is life in its whipped and warp. 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O death, a pause, a resting place along the way.
0: Rota, rota, na Wikitoria, makio.
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1: 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Very good ara to hear from Te Whare Tapu Ngāpuhi. 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Yeah, for sure, seabed. 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
6: He whakatō i te Māori ora. 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
7: We envisage that we will be able to have 10 small families or single wahine or tāne living here as a community. So we are not just providing the home, we want to bring people in who are going to support one another. Are the houses going to go like that for me?
6: Koi nei te whanaketanga tuatahi a Waitomo, hei ratonga e mau nei te tūranga community housing provider.
8: This has come from a lot of hands working together to even get our CHIP status, and then also a lot of foresight and vision from Auntie Katie and the team, you know, about where they want to go and where it's heading. So, you know, there's a few years in the making to get here. So I'm really proud to kind of be part of it.
7: Construction has actually gone out into businesses who can build a whole house away from the section. That means Kerikeri. It also means as far away as Auckland. Contractors have built the houses down there and then they ship them up here, which means their businesses aren't from home. But we are confident that all of our business through this project will go to Māori business people.
9: e tūranga waiwai mō ngā reanga e haere ake nei.
6: Neke atu i te 30 tau a Waito mō Papa Kāinga e manaaki ana i ngā whānau o te hiku. Ā, ko tēnei kaupapa wharehau, te whanaketanga whare tuatahi, ki roto i ā rātou mahi maha mo te hapori.
10: And the outcome of what we can do has been one of mum and them's dreams for a long time, to be able to build houses and or start building houses for our whānau. I think it's pretty cool that we get to break ground on that first project.
7: And so that's always been the vision, that because we know that if people have a safe place to lay their head, have some place that's safe for their children, then we have better outcomes in our community. So we did, this is our little project. We thought we'd keep it small before we go out into, we have other whenua, other projects coming on board. But we had to have a trial one, so this is our trial one.
6: E tūmanako ana hei te huringa matariki e tū mai nei. 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
5: This is...

The mighty Morena Te Whanau, and welcome back to another Tai Pari Taitumu Request Time. On this Thursday morning, Thursday the 9th of July. Kei te pē hea koutou I tēnei ata. How are you feeling this morning? Ko te te manako ia, the hope is you're feeling good or feeling pai. We are no he mihi nui. I'd like to send a big mihi out to each and every one of you who have joined me this morning, on this Thursday morning. My name is Tipini, and I'll be with you up until 6 o'clock. I te ata nei hoa mā. Nā reira. I will give out our request line phone numbers following this next waiata.

Nō reira, if you would like to ring from your home phone, your landline phone, then the number is 0800 824 727. 0800 824 727. And if you live in Tauranga Moana, 578 2982, 578 2982. And if you'd like to ring using your mobile phone, 07578 2982, 07578 2982. E hōma. Nō reira, please ring in, please ring in. Would love to play your waiata and send it out to whomever you'd like me to send them out to. E hōma. Just like these next two waiata coming up to get our show started. And I would like to send out to each and every one of you who have joined me this morning. Each and every one of you listening in. A te marie, morena, ngā mihi o te ata, kia koutou katoa.

me te aroha kia koe, mō te rironga, te hinganga o tō hoarangatira, tō hoatāne a Pene Wāra, 5 years ago. Nō reira, for joy and in memory of her late husband, Pene. Tuatahi, Precious Memories by Alan Jackson. Tuarua, Māku by Dennis Marsh.

Precious Memories by Alan Jackson, and Maku by Dennis Marsh. And those two Waiata were a special dedication for Joy, and in the memory of her late husband, Pene Wara, who passed away 5 years ago, this day 5 years ago. Hope you enjoyed those Waiata for your late husband, e hoa. Ka pai I nāianei, Morena Patrick. Patrick would like to send these two waiata out to everyone who's listening in this morning. Tuatahi, Kiss an Angel Good Morning by Charlie Pride. Tuarua by Roy Orbison in Dreams. Nō reira, whakarongo mai.

Why those two wires are there, we're for Patrick. And going out to everyone who's tuned in this morning, listening in this morning. Hope you enjoyed your wire, te hoa. Ka whai e nai nei, I'd like to play two waiata for Joe and Brian down there in Waitara. Joe and Brian in Waitara. And Joe would like to send these two waiata out, especially going out to everyone in down there in the South Island, Te Waipounamu, who was affected by the storms and the rain, the terrible rain, huge amount of rain that they had down there. Nō reira. I'm going out to all the whānau affected by all the rain and the flooding and all the terrible weather in Te Waipounamu. And Joe would also like to add on another special mihi. Going out to everyone who's listening in, and especially for Te Tauhou Māori. Ae hoa mā, with tomorrow being our official Matariki holiday. But Joe and Brian down in Waitara would just like to wish each and every one of you a happy Māori New Year. Hari Tauhou Māori, Hari Matariki. And she asked me to choose the two waiata. For you, just so your waiata tuatahi, Joe, I've chosen Songs of Home by Eddie Lowe. Then your waiata tuarua, I've chosen you Matariki waiata. Nō reira, whakarongo mai rā.

Those two waiata there, Songs of Home and Matariki, were a special dedication for Joe and Brian in Waitara, but especially going out to all the whānau down into Waipounamu, recently affected by the rain and the storms down there. And also going out to everyone listening in for the Te Tauhou Māori, the Māori New Year. Ka pai hoa. Time here at Taipari Taitumu is just coming up to 22 minutes away from 5 a.m. Nā reira, e tēnei wā, I'd like to pay a two waiata of dedication for Roger. Roger would like to send these two waiata going out to everyone who's listening in. Ka pai. Ka pai waiata. Tuatahi for Roger, the Lord's Prayer. But I'd like to play the version in Māori and the cover here done by Daniel and Ashley. And then your waiata tuarue e hoa, Don Williams, I Believe in You. Nō reira, whakarongo mai rā.

That's the Waiata there, we're for Roger. Going out to everyone who's listening in this morning. Hope you enjoyed your Waiata wha. Inai nei, morena, Mr. Ika, aka Reg. Down there in Waitara, so there for these two Waiata again. Going out to all his whānau in Waitara, and now especially out to his brother Michael. Tuatahi, Blue Darling by Dennis Marsh. Tuarua, Have You Ever Seen the Rain by Creedence Clearwater.

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We're for Mr. Ika, aka Reg. Hope you enjoyed your wai te hoa. Ka pai e hoa ma. E nai ane. Like to pay a dedication for his brother Michael. Nō reira, morena Michael. Kia ora. These two wai te going out to Michael's sister-in-law Gina. Stephen Chicken Abraham. Whai a Maikara. The Irwin and Kohu whānau here in Tauranga Moana. His brother Reg, Patsy and Johnny, Blue Boy in the Waikato and the Kaumātua in Waitara. Tuatahira, Ricky Nelson, Poor Little Fool. Tuarua, Dear Louise by the Hollies. Nō reira, whakarongo mai rā.

Those two Wyatt are there with Paul Michael going out as usual. Rōpū, hope you enjoyed your two Wyatt are there, e hoa. Ka pai, e nāianei, I'd like to play a Wyatt for Whaia Aroha Nui. Aroha Nui, and at this time, special dedication, especially going out to your beautiful mokopuna, Te Oroe Wai. And Texas, Te Ore Wai in Texas, and also I'm going to add in there your daughters Tamariki, Tawhiao, Nōpera and Wairua, live down there in Hamilton, and your little Aroha Nui, your little namesake who lives over there in Melbourne. Ko ngā waiata, tuatahi, Nat King Cole on a bicycle built for two, Tuarua Inchworm by Danny Kay. Nō reira, whakarongo mai.

those to Waiatere Wefo Aroha Nui. Special dedication going out for her beautiful mokopuna, Te Ore Wai and Texas. And also her daughters, Tamariki, Nōpera, Tawhiao and Wairua. And her little namesake, Little Aroha Nui. Ka pai I tēnei wā. I would like to make a... play a couple of waiata dedication for Mata. Nō reira, Mata would like to send these two waiata out to Clark, Cora, Stanley, and also to all her whānau all over the motu and in Australia anō hoki. Tuatahi, Rose Warris with Car Wash. Tuarua, Mary J. Blige with Family Affair.

Those two whites there were from Mata, going out to Clark, Cora, Stanley, and also to Mata's whānau all over the motu, and in Australia, anō hoki. A pai, next two waiata coming up from me, going out to each and every one of you who are listening in this morning. Hata marie, morena.

Those two wāta there from me, and out to each and every one of you who are tuned in this morning. Ata mauri, morena. Ka pai, inaene, like the first, second dedication for Joy. Kia ora, Joy, and again, in memory of your late husband, Pene Wara, who passed away 5 years ago. And your two wāta this time, Sweet Caroline by Neil Diamond and Tuarua. Somewhere Between by Eddie Lowe and Camille. Nō reira, whakarongo mai.

Those two wires are there were for joy. And sorry, I forgot it, Ted. I must also add in there, and for your son, also for your son, Patrick, in memory of his dad, Pene Wara. Nō reira, the next two waiata I would like to also play a second dedication for Patrick. And in special memory of his father, Pene, who passed away 5 years ago. Nō reira, this time the waiata I'd like to play for Patrick in memory of his dad. Tuatahi, Another Day Old by Eddie Dalton and Waiata Tuarua, Luther Vandross, Dance With My Father. Nō reira, whakarongo mai.

Those two wires are there with a special dedication for Patrick, a special memory of his late father, Pene Wara, who passed away this day 5 years ago. Hope you enjoyed your water for your dad, Patrick. Ka pai ho ma. Time here at Taipari Taitumu is 24 minutes away from 6 o'clock from Wamutu. Nō reira. I'd like to play a second dedication for Roger. Mō reira nō Roger. Roger would like to send these two waiata out to everyone who's listening in. A pai Tuatahi by Van Morrison, Into the Mystic. Tuarua by Elton John, Rocket Man. Nō reira. Whakarongo mai rā.

Those two Waiata there were second dedication for Roger. And going out to everyone who's listening in, everyone tuned in this morning. Hope you enjoyed your Waiata e hoa. Ka whae e hoa ma, time is 15 minutes away from Wamutu from 6 o'clock. Nō reira, anei rā, etahi Waiata.

Kia ora, kia ora, hoa mā. That is me. On this Thursday morning, Aussie Da for another week. I do hope you enjoyed the show as much as I enjoyed being with you the other night. I do hope you have a lovely day, mahi, whatever you may get up to today, hoa mā. And I also hope you have a lovely long weekend with our Matariki holiday tomorrow. And last but not least, I look forward to catching up with you next week for next Monday's show and a new week of Tai Pari, Tai Tumu. Until then, kia pai te ra, kia tuturu, opiti whakamaua, kia tīnā, tīnā, haumi e hui e, tai ki e.

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10: 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It's a resting place or an anchorage, a fishing ground, a place to land, mooring, a landing pad, or also known as a terminal. 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

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We'll jump back into some waiata. Happy Taite te whānau, and ko te waiata e whāki nei here on our Throwback Thursday. We've got Dion on a roll here.

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1: Sexy. Okay, yeah, that's a soft. 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

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So there are so many things going on at the moment to celebrate Matariki this long weekend. So make sure you keep your eyes peeled, your ears open, and make sure you, just check out what's going on in your community, in your rohe, so you can head out, take your whānau out to the events that are happening. Ahoina no tāku mō tēnei wā, ka hoki anō ki ngā wāta, and we've got 21 questions coming up next here on Tautoko.

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Welcome back to our show, you're here with me, Leish. 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A kina ha, kina kina. And speaking of hākina kina, we have some updates. Up the Blues, New South Wales Blues have taken out the State of Origin Series Game 3 out at Suncorp Stadium, beating the Queensland Maroons 30-12. Hei aka kapi I tēnei series me ki. We had Nathan Cleary taking out the player of the match and claimed the Wally Lewis medal. And so the big time, this was a big one because the game two was a bit of a flop from the New South Wales Blues. So they've come and recovered, brought it back, recovered, and to win out at Suncorp to beat Queensland in Queensland is a big deal. He mea nui tira. 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So we do have, just kia mohi ai koutou, aha tia te weekend roa. He maha ngā kēmu, hākina kina te haere tonu nei. I know that out in Kirikiri there is the Māori Rugby League taking place on the weekend. We have club finals also. And ka pēnei ngā kēmu. We have the Northland Rugby Premier Final. We've got Mid-Northern playing Western Sharks. The Northland Wide Championship Final. We've got Kaitaia playing Eastern. At the Northland Rugby Premier Reserve Grade, we've got Middleton playing Kaihu Valley. And then for the Year 13-18 Boys Final, we've got Kirikiri playing Kaikohe. So ko wera wetahi ngā kēmu whitu pauro. I know that we have ka kawhiti atu ki te riki and the league games that are taking place this weekend. I rotu I te TRL, te akatatai TRL, Tātukiro Rugby League, te rauna tekau mā whā, hei tēnei wīkene. And actually, e heana tērā, Matariki, for the TRL, there is a break for the Matariki long weekend, so that game that happened last night, that was the TRL game for this week. And then we've got the Whitu Pauro finals this weekend, and then we have Wetahi Kemu Wahine. I know that our Wahine competition is still going, and mātua te raro e tākaro atu ana ki te team o Hekurangi. So we're down in Hekurangi, our team, and I know that e haere tonu ana ngā other wera atu o ngā kēmu. I can see that te rawiki, we have the round 14 for the TRL. So those games will look like Pioneers and Sharks, the Titans versus the Dragons, the Raiders versus the Lions, and the Broncos playing the Ripple Bombers United. So we'll have a look at what those times and games look like. Hoi anō, ka tā ka tika, hei tēnei wikine, koutou mā. And we have a few other, I know that there is also the Taina Tama Tournament, which is hei tēnei wikine, te rangi te kau me te kaumātahi, hei tēnei wikine, and is essentially a representative pathway mā ngā tamariki, mā ngā rangatahi that is being facilitated by the TRL. 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We've got TLC Girl Talk coming up next here on Throwback Thursday. Kia utoru mai.

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0: 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And you're here on our Throwback Thursday, obviously, because I'm sure if you kua hono mai te hōtaka nei, e runga ana i wenei Momo Waiata. 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
8: Ai, ko tina kuta toku ingoa, he uri ahau no ngā hapu o ngā tipākau me te mā hurehure, Ngāti Toro me ngai tūpoto hoki. And e noho ana ahau ki Rāwini. What I do is I help in the planning and the delivery of any health promotion kaupapa that we might have. So we kind of work to an annual calendar. As you know, we have the breast screening campaign that comes annually. We do the diabetes, work behind the scenes for our links program, which is for our whaikaha whānau. A lot of community engagement mahi where we take our manu whakataki bus out and join in with the community events, so I do a lot of that background mahi, helping that those kaupapa out in our communities. Lots of just trying to create kaupapa that our whānau like to raise awareness and education around. So of course, with our whānau, like heart health, your diabetes is another one. I also do an assessor for the Manawa Ora Healthy Homes project as well. So that's whānau who have young tamariki, who may have respiratory or any kind of illness who have been admitted to hospital. So it's about creating warmer, healthier homes. All of that mahi. Yeah, lots of kaupapa, and I do lots of support for our teams, our clinical teams, our kaimanaki tangata, and whatever the governance is looking is important for the clinical care of our people. For our people, probably the easiest way is contacting your own local kaimanaki tangata. Of course, you can just ring me here at the hospital, because that's where I'm based, on 405-7709, and they'll put you through to my line. Any kind of support with that, if you've got some kind of event and you're wanting support with, we try to support as many events as we can for our community. What's possible for us to support. But you can contact me via your local clinic or on the phone. Don't forget, whānau, if you ever need any support at all, feel free to contact any of our staff members. They're always there to help you. Just need to ask.
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0: Ko maunga tani whā te maunga, ko maunga muka te marae ngā puhi, te whare hokianga te moana ngā puhi, nui tonu te iwi e ngā reo e ngā mana e ngā kāranga ranga maha, nau mai, haere mai. 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

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So just bringing together the community. 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It is something that's always been known, just how many gyms, how active the community in Kaikohe is. So I've gone a bit on a tangent. 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This weekend is also the Kupe Classic, so what usually would take place in the weekend at Ōaranga, so in the Easter weekend, has been shifted to this Matariki long weekend, so that is the Kupe Classic fishing competition out in Mitimiti. 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That one's out at Ngai Tūpoto Marae, Motukaraka Point Road. So if you know Motukaraka, ko te tū ki runga I te marae o ngā huia. We also have Teitene Weekend at the Kohukohu Music Club, hosting another music and pizza kaupapa at the Fire Station Lounge. 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Northland College, hui a whānau, Northland College is currently under the Commissioner Governance, so exploring options to improve education for all tai tamariki, no mai haere mai, and join the conversation and help us get this right. So e timatana tēnei hui hei te haurua mai I te rima karaka, tai tuki te haurua mai I te whetu karaka, that one's out at the Mahinga Innovation Centre in the Totara Room. So that is the hei tēnei pō, 5:30 to 7:30 out there in Kaikohe, the Northland College, hui a whānau. 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

0: 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So, welcome back to our morning show. 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So we are well and truly into our mātahi o te tau, our new year, Māori New Year. For us here in the hukianga, here on the West Coast, ko puanga te tohu o te tauhau, so that is our indicator of the new year. I think formally amotu nei ko Matariki tetei o ngā kahui whetu e tohu ana i te tauhau. So, you know, ahatia te ririkinga ko te mea nui te haka nui i te mātahi o te tau, tēnei wahanga o te tau, the formal long holiday, long weekend holiday acknowledging tēnei wahanga o te tau. So there is the official celebration amotu nei that is taking place in Takaparawhau, up in Bastion Point, up at Ngāti Whātua. We'll be hosting that this year. So that is the official, the formal celebrations of Matariki. So that hautapu, that ritinga will take place early Friday morning down in Tāmaki, Makaurau. 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I know that there is a kaupapa, maka nui i tēnei mātahi o te tau, hei te hatarei, ko te tū ki runga i tō mātou nei karapu whutuporo o te Rārawa. So I know out at the rugby clubs in Aipara, Te Rārua will be celebrating and having a kaupapa as well. I know here in Mangamuka we have our wānanga e meana karanga Mangamuka hautapu ritinga that'll be taking place early Sunday morning. Make sure you get out to the marae, ki tō mātou nei marae, if you are free, available wātiana and or would like to get out and just be a part of a kaupapa that's happening. I know there are also lots that are happening over the weekend in our little pito pito te kāinga, so keep an eye out for those in your little pockets in the kāinga so that you don't miss out, or you can just take a whānau and get amongst and be a part of the special celebrations that take place, because unlike any other New Year, o Pākehā New Year, he mahanga tikanga, he take nui ki tēnei haka 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Ka hoki anō ki ngā waata, and we've got some UGK Outcast coming up next with I Choose You here on Tautoko. Kia au tonu mai.
1: So, I typed a text to a girl I used to see, saying that

with the rear view mirrors, they dip as quick as they can. The atmosphere is now ripped. I'm so like a pip. I'm glad it's night, so the light from the sun would not burn me on my bum when I shoot the moon. High jump the broom like a preemie out the womb. My partner yelling too soon, don't do it. Reconsider, read some litter. Sure on the subject, you sure? Get, you know we got your back like chiropractic. Tick, if that do you dirty, we'll wipe hot out as in detergent. Now hurry, hurry. Go.

Ko Destiny's Child featuring Lil Wayne Dira me tārā Wyatt, a soldier. I runga i tō tātou nei, a hōtaka o te ata tō tātou nei, teihana tautoko. Here on our Throwback Thursday, happy Taitia te whānau. Hope we're having a lovely morning. Ko te manako nui e tuanei, a koe te ata, a te rangi te wiki anō hoki. Hope we're all winning this morning, having a good week. Hope we're all winning this week. Ahatia ngā āhuranga o te huarere, ahatia ngā āhuranga o te wā. Hope we're all having a lovely morning and we're winning this weekend. And ka tai ora mai ki te weekend e roa, ko te tū mai hei a pōpō. 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

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And actually, speaking of Miss Jackson, here on our Throwback Thursday, just a little wahi meka kia koutou, I saw this, I can't remember what exactly was, what I was reading, that Miss Jackson is about the separation between Andre 3000 and Erykah Badu. 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And just a reminder, kia ka mahari a koutou, a pōpō ko te rangi, a ko te hororei ōkawa meki, our formal holiday of Matariki. So that is a long weekend, mō tātou katoa, and lots of kaupapa, lots of hautapu, lots of ritinga taking place, so make sure you keep your eyes peeled, your ears puare ana ki ngā kaupapa ko te tūmai hei te weekend. 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So I have shared with you guys a few of the kaupapa that are happening in and around the kāinga. It's happening everywhere though, if I know, because it is the long weekend, it is Matariki long weekend. So just make sure you keep your eyes peeled if you are interested in taking your whānau out to one of those kaupapa. Ka nui ana I te mātahi o te tau. We also have heaps of sports happening this weekend. We had the State of Origin last night, had the Te Au Kauri Bombers and the Orofana Dragons playing a league last night. So there's lots of hākina kina ko te tūmai as well. So if you're a person like myself into hākina kina, there's a lot of things happening for us this weekend. Te ao Māori, mātahi o te tau and hākina kina. What else happens really up north? outside of hunting and fishing. Hoi anō, hoki wairua mai kia hau, kia hāneanea, kia pai te toenga o Tōrangi, ngā manaakitanga ki runga I a koutou katoa. That's a wrap for our Thursday, Happy Taite, Throwback Thursday. I will leave you with Santana, me tana waata, Maria, Maria, hei aka kapi I tō tātou nei, Throwback Thursday, I tēnei rangi, I tēnei hōtaka, hei a popo I te iwi, kia haumaru and mauri ora.

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6: Kia ora rawatu, e te whānau, Māori ora, kia tātou. 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Kia ora, and thanks so much for your company this morning. Always good to spend some time together, and I appreciate you supporting what we're all about here at Wātea, lifting Māori news profiles and talking about issues that our people are involved in up and down the country and across the world. Pleasure to welcome you along. Thanks very much. Weather, first up. Well, some more showers in Tamaki. Some of them are going to be heavy as well. Some thunderstorms and hail, even possible north of Whangaparoa predominantly until this evening. Easterlies turning southerly as well this evening. Today's high 14, overnight 9. It's sitting on 10 degrees. A few showers are expected before dawn and then fine. Our pawpaw should be fine on Thursday. Do hope that applies as well to Friday. High tides for today, Tuesday, for the Waitemata, Hauraki Gulf, 20 past midday, the next high tide there, and at Unihunga, high tide this afternoon at 3:30. On the program, we'll be talking with Manu Caddy in a moment, Professor Sandy Morrison on a new World Meteorological Organization highlighting the accelerating impacts of climate change across the Southwest Pacific. Tama Pōtaka is with us today. We'll obviously be talking about some conservation issues, some mining issues, free trade agreements with India, and disturbing activities, it would seem, from the Chinese government launching missiles, and now with a frigate or something based just out of Suva. This is to do with a deal that was signed maybe even just yesterday between Australia and Fiji. We'll get more about that when we talk with Shane Jones as well. Tarakihi stocks are under significant pressure, and we'll talk fisheries policies and the Waikato Regional Council's plan change, plus he wants to chat about Marsden Point. We'll get some updates there after 8 o'clock. Manama Davidson is with us. The drink, swim, fish policy package, green thoughts, environmental degradation, and also stronger environmental limits. Looking to catch up with more kōrero too as we build up towards Matariki. And Hayley Maxwell is joining us today, Te Pāti Māori Ziki Rō Rāwhiti candidate, highlighting both a rise in rough sleeping in the Tai Rāwhiti and more. We'll pick up on that when we get to with Hayley. And our guest today on He Rere Hua is Richard Shaw, author and political analyst out of Massey University. Looking forward to a kōrero with him. I've quoted a few times some of his thinking and patterns of commentary regarding the unsettled. He's quite a renowned author, and looking forward to getting some feedback on Richard's what makes him tick. That's with He Rere Hua later in the morning. Manu Caddy is from Ngāti Pūkenga, Ngāti Hauā, and is an entrepreneur, a community development leader, and an advocate for sustainable Māori economic development. With more than two decades of experience of building Māori-led enterprises and innovative industries, particularly in the Tai Rāwhiti. Manu, hoki mai, good to catch up with you again for another kōrero. Tēnā koe.
7: Kia ora, Dale.
6: Thank you. Now, Could you tell us about this judgment that we're focusing on today? You says it makes clear that directors share responsibility for compliance failures. What do you see as the most significant implications of the court's findings for the two companies involved? You might be kind enough to set the stage with a bit of an overview of what has occurred for our listeners, please, Manu.
7: Yeah, so basically there's a property in Tairāwhiti. It's inland from Tolaga, that's had a forest, like a pine plantation on it. And they began harvesting, I think it was around 2013-14. So there's a landowner and a company called Woodlet Investments, I think, and then Samnick were the owners of the trees themselves. So there's the property owner and the tree owner. They began harvesting. They had contractors who were cowboys and didn't do a good job, created a lot of slash. And I think it was 2017 after Cyclone Cook that council first looked into what was going on the property and realised that, yeah, there's pretty poor practice there. They issued some abatement notices saying you need to clean up your mess. That didn't happen and it carried on. And over the years, pretty much every year, there was some kind of enforcement action against the forest owners and the property owner. And that culminated in prosecutions. The contractor was prosecuted eventually, and the companies themselves were also taken to court. That didn't stop them. They didn't clean up the mess. And so council issued what are called enforcement orders, which is basically you need to fix this or you're going to court again and potentially much more serious, because they, instead of just having the companies listed, they included the directors of those companies' names facing, you know, personal liability for their role in the ongoing mess that they'd created. So the company directors obviously didn't like that. Part of the purpose of having a limited liability company is to be able to hide behind that, and if something goes wrong, you can walk away. And so one of the companies accepted it, and guy Duncan Woodhouse, who's based in Tauranga, is the landowner. He's done a lot to try and fix the problem, put a lot of his own money into that, ended up selling his cars and I think his house potentially as well, mortgage that to try and sort of fix up what the contractor had left behind. He wasn't involved at the time, but realised that he had to take responsibility as the landowner. Meanwhile, the other company that owned the trees, the directors there fought this thing tooth and nail the whole way through the courts. I don't know how much I've spent, but I'm guessing it might be more than $1 million, which is more than what they would have needed to pay if they'd just contributed to the cleanup. They've opposed these enforcement orders and challenge not only the council, but then the Environment Court's decision to hold them liable. And that's made its way to the High Court. And this decision was the High Court saying, actually, the Environment Court was right. I think there were 9 grounds of appeal that Samnick, the company directors, had put forward as what they thought was incorrect use of the Resource Management Act. And the High Court's come back saying, actually, the Environment Court judge was correct and you guys are personally liable. The law allows the court to name you. And so that's come back in favour of both the council and the Environment Court. And so our group, Manatai Tairāwhiti, was party to those proceedings. And we're very happy that the High Court's upheld the Environment Court's decision to make sure that those directors of these companies are liable and take it seriously and can't just walk away and if something goes wrong, have no personal responsibility for what happens. It's much too easy in those situations for that to happen.
6: Yeah, tēnā koe. Thanks so much for the overview. It's comprehensive too. So those of you listening in today recognise that this perhaps isn't an isolated situation. When it comes to felling the predominantly pine forests here, and respect the position that Manatai Tairāwhiti have in the proceedings, you know, it's very easy for directors to feel as though they are buffered from responsibility. These court findings suggest that is not the case. Do we know, you've mentioned the landowner who seems like a more principled guy who's, you know, if you're going to get into the mix to try and make some money, sometimes it doesn't work out. hey, cop it on the chin, as everybody else has to. What about Samnick? Where did the shareholdings take us there? Is it a New Zealand-owned company? Is there any Māori involvement in it? And what can we learn from what has occurred here and try and mitigate situations similar going forward, Manu?
7: Yeah, so it's got three directors, Samnick, and it's, you know, predominantly New Zealand shareholders, I believe. I'm not sure there's any Māori shareholders or land involved, other than it's in the Uwawa catchment. But there are, so this is, I think there's been five enforcement orders issued to date for different companies, and there's another three underway where council have presented draft orders to the companies involved, and some of those are Māori landowners further north in Tairāwhiti. And what we've had there in the recent days or over this year really is a series of correspondence between a company called Summit Forests, which has been in New Zealand for about 15 years. It's owned by one of Japan's largest corporations, one of these sort of, I don't know, it's 400 or 500 years old, one of the world's biggest companies, and it owns 100% of Summit Forests, which again are owning the trees and managing these plantations. And I've been warned that enforcement order proceedings are likely to happen if they don't sort out the situation. And that's on some Māori land up around Te Araroa. And they've gone to the ministers and said, this isn't good. You've put our company directors on the draft enforcement orders. And all of these companies don't like it when the directors are named in these orders. It's not good for the individuals and not good for the company. Oh. And particularly because they could be faced with, a conviction in the courts for breaching the RMA. So they've gone to the ministers, and then we've had letters from Mark Patterson, who's New Zealand First Minister for Rural Communities, from Todd McClay, Minister for Primary Industries and Forestry, and from David Seymour as Minister for Regulation, all complaining to District Council that they're being too hard on these poor companies and they shouldn't be naming directors in the enforcement proceedings, and they're being heavy-handed. So that's pretty disappointing that we see ministers of the Crown, you know, going into bat for multinational company profits and interests over the protection of citizens and communities and catchments within the country. Yeah, and very disappointing.
6: And very inappropriate, don't you think, bearing in mind that it's been through the Environment Court, there have been enforcement orders, all of them ignored. And when we look at the damage that the slash did during Gabrielle and subsequent weather events, we know just how heavy it can be on the environment and therefore on the people who call that region home. So, yeah, it does seem a bit rich. I'll pose that to our politicians when we get a chance too about that sort of intervention. So the judgment has been made. The director's named and shamed. It's still not cleaned up, though. Really, that's at the heart of all of this. Do you think it ever will be?
7: Yeah, certainly there's efforts that have been made. Some external contractors for the Samnick Forest have been brought in and seem to be doing a good job. And that's what we're finding with these enforcement orders. It's the only thing that the companies seem to take seriously when the directors are actually personally liable. You know, there's been prosecutions in the past and they pay a fine, and that's sort of the cost of doing business in some ways. And it's a fraction of the profits that they're able to make from their business models, which are really in Tairāwhiti based on an outdated sort of understanding of land use. And they thought they could just externalise the costs into the catchments and take the profits, but these enforcement orders seem to be working by and large, where companies and their directors certainly take it seriously once they're named and required by the court to fix the problem. And so we're seeing some good progress with most of those enforcement orders that have been

0: And we've been lucky with Manatayo. We've got an awesome QC, KC lawyer, Alanya Lima, who's based in Ōtautahi, but she's from Uawa, and she's been working pro bono for us, which has been amazing over the last few years. And she's the one that really encouraged us to put the pressure on council to take these enforcement orders, and they seem to be working really well.
1: Tēnā koe, and thanks for keeping us abreast of what is going on. We'll continue to follow these issues because we know how devastating the slash was during those heavy weather events, and if it's not addressed, it will continue to cause the levels of destruction, and the way it just all ended up on the beaches. You know, I mean, we just can't continue down that lane without some action. Appreciate your oversight on this one, Manu. Thanks very much for joining us once again on Mate. Mihi ana ka koe. Tēnā koe. It's 7:24. This is At The Two, where Māori issues are always to the fore. Now, a new World Meteorological Organization report highlights the accelerating impacts of climate change across the Southwest Pacific, with rising temperatures accompanied by increased rainfall, marine heat waves, and sea level rise, which is affecting communities, ecosystems, and infrastructure throughout the region. We're joined today by Professor Sandy Morrison, who's from Ngāti Rārua, Maniapoto and Whakaue, from the Faculty of Māori and Indigenous Studies at the University of Waikato. Now, Sandy says the report delivers a sobering assessment of climate change impacts and argues that Indigenous knowledge must play a greater role in long-term adaptation and resilience planning. Sandy's with us for a kōrero. Thank you, Sandy, for joining us. Tēnā koe. Thank you for your time. The WMO report is highlighting record high temperatures. We can see that, rising sea levels and marine heat waves across the Southwest Pacific. Sandy, what do you see as the most significant implications of these trends for our country and the wider region?
2: Sure. Well, firstly, I do have to say that it is a good, solid report, well evidenced, with some solid predictions going forward. I don't think any of us should be surprised by the evidence that points to, as you said, increasing temperatures, sea level rise, more extreme weather. We should not be surprised by that at all. I think in New Zealand, though, we have better resources and a greater awareness to be able to involve our communities and set strategies. And, for example, many iwi are moving from adaptation strategies into action strategies and action plans and impacting on policy. But when you look across the region, and we're all joined by the Pacific Ocean, what I see is a lack of appreciation and visibility of the huge cultural impacts for peoples of the Pacific. And when we think how intimate their relationship is to the ocean, they would also, with their own resources, be creating very solid adaptation strategies themselves, maybe without resources. And I think that there needs to be greater visibility of not only the impacts and the cultural loss upon them, but a greater investment, because we're talking about a region that only contributes a fraction of the global emissions and yet inherits a large part of these impacts. So, you know, that's kind of across the Southwest region. And we're talking about countries like Papua New Guinea has, 6 to 10 million people. We're talking about low-lying countries where maybe one of their adaptation strategies would be migration and migration here to Aotearoa, New Zealand, and that also will impact upon us. So these are kind of just some of my early thoughts.
1: Tēnā koe. And it is a bit rich. You quite rightly point to the fact that many of these people, PNG is an example, I mean, what sort of emissions would they be providing? But we are seeing global warming. Sadly, we've got leaders who are climate change deniers and just keep rolling through despite the evidence. You've called for greater inclusion of Indigenous knowledge and climate response strategies. Now, as Māori, we too should value our own mātauranga and do, but it's not like we're invited

0: to sit around the table of these high-powered decision-making fora. Why is it important to you that Indigenous communities are involved in climate adaptation and decision-making processes, Sandy?
1: Yes, well, firstly, was it last year? Yes, last year, I was appointed to the Intergovernmental Panel on Climate Change as what they call a coordinating lead author for the Australia-New Zealand chapter. And so we do have, amongst the 600 or so authors, 10 to 12 Indigenous authors in this huge global report, which is a very, very important report because it gives evidence to all these global leaders to be able to make future decisions. So this has been an action for a number of years to not only have Indigenous knowledges included, not only in the IPCC report, but in other reports as well, and to make sure that Indigenous knowledges are front and centre. Certainly been a long time coming, and obviously there's more that can be done, but through concerted effort from Indigenous peoples and also allies, I feel that we are starting to make a change in how these global reports are received by ensuring that our knowledge systems are included. And I don't think that the WMO, the World Meteorological Organization, should be let off the hook either. And I'm sure they would agree. They are the ones with the UN Environment Program that set up the IPCC group that I'm on. So some groups are trying really hard to ensure that we are included. And we're a large part of the global population, so if we're not at the table and we're not visible, then we're not part of what would be future investment, future policy strategies that impact on us. So that's why we absolutely must be there. But also, our contribution is incredibly important and significant. We've been collecting data in some areas over thousands and thousands of years. We live intimately with the environment in the Southwest Pacific. A lot of the communities still live on subsistence type agriculture, and what happens in the land and oceans impact immediately on their food systems and whether there's enough kai to eat. With some of these science reports, I don't think you get a good feel of the human dimension of them, and you know, they impact on humans, and we're all people, and our knowledge has benefit for all populations, no matter where we may be located in the world.
0: Tēnā koe. It is important. We do have plenty to offer, but sadly we're somewhat kept at bay, not just us, but First Nations peoples from right around the wider Pacific. That would be a fair comment, I suspect. E te tuhine, with your love of our people and Indigenous knowledge, we are again on the cusp of Te Wao Matariki Me Puanga. It's a special time of the year. As someone who's no doubt advocated for acknowledgement that we are seeing increasing by the year, and with more and more people warming to what this is all about, what heartens you about the way the nation has adopted Matariki Puanga and acknowledging it collectively, not just Māori, but it seems everybody. Your thoughts on seeing the rise of that in more recent years, I guess, Sandy?
1: Sure. Well, one of the really significant cornerstones of Matariki for me is connection with the natural world, connection with the taiao, a reminder that we're all one, one with nature. And I think that that's an incredibly important message. And if we can invest in nature by planting a seed or a tree or whatever gets planted at this time of the year, then that's our koha back. And so in the spirit of reciprocation, I think the relationship between us and the taiao is also a gift that Matariki allows us to sit and I guess invest in. So I know that there's many cornerstones for us, but just taking that time to think about our relationships to the taiao, I think, is uppermost for me.
0: And I wish you and yours all the best for this celebratory period and a period of reflection that has really put a kōrewai around everyone who calls this place home. Wonderful to have a kōrero with you. Thanks for talking about the important climate issues, its effect on the tile, therefore on us. Sandy Morrison, Professor Sandy Morrison, with us for a kōrero this morning. Thank you, Sandy.
1: Kia ora.
0: Tēnā koe, ngā mihi. It was 6:03. The Chinese in the Pacific. Now, this has become a pretty hot story, as it should. Now, you recall not so long ago, China had war games, if you will, in the Tasman Sea. That raised the ire of both New Zealand and Australia. Winston Peters is scratching his head, no doubt, thinking, well, what is this all about? The news of a missile test in the Pacific by China yesterday has hit global headlines. Of course, while it's news here, it's news in New York, it's news in The Guardian, as well as, I guess, there's a global nervousness about their intentions here. But if you're seeing sort of military actions from the big players in overseas spots, we aren't immune to it, I suggest. Now, we've got a pretty good trading relationship with China, but where are we when it comes to defensive issues? Are we to be nervous of their intentions? And how are we responding? You know, they've got a lot of time for us, Māori, but I'm not quite sure that they have so much time for Washington. It's going to be interesting to see how it plays out. We're just a humble broadcaster here in Tamaki Makaurau, so it's not for us to pontificate about what the impacts of this move might be. But how do we protect ourselves? Is it with military relations with the big players? Or can we offer something else? Is there some other way to communicate with the dragon besides sort of puffing our chest out? Just some thoughts as we proceed through our news cycles and day. Tamo Pōtaka is with us. Tamo, of course, the Minister of Conservation and Associate Housing Minister, Minister of Māori Development likewise. Thank you for joining us on the program again, Tamo. Tēnā koe.
2: Tēnā koe, hoa, and thank you for having me at this hour. I just went to the gym and back, had breakfast, and I'm ready for you.
0: Yeah, good on you, mate. I know you're a purposeful sort of a guy. Get a good start and looking good. We want to talk a bit about conservation numbers. But
2: yeah, good call.
0: With your hat being Māori development, it sort of ties in everything, doesn't it? So free trade agreements, likewise, are going to be Māori development issues. We might get to that if we've got time. You said, let's start with housing, please, because you said that the performance targets linked to reducing emergency housing numbers were an operational matter for the MSD. But as the minister, do you accept any accountability for systems that critics argue may create incentives to decline support for vulnerable families and rough sleepers by MSD?
2: Well, I am accountable for the emergency housing target, which was to reduce the numbers considerably in emergency housing, which we've done. I'm also responsible for a range of other programs. But in terms of HR and performance issues and writing the detail of a performance framework or performance management system, that is the operational responsibility of Debbie Powers, the MSD Chief Executive Officer.
0: Okay, and were you aware of her approaches here, or do you say, well, this is my expectation, I'll leave it to do it?
2: Well, we're aware that there is a system in place and it's functional. How she operationalises it ultimately is up to her. We're responsible for, or I'm responsible for, that target and making sure that the overall system is working. And there are some people who are doing it very tough out there, Dale, people who are on the street and sleeping rough in cars. And we've really sponsored a few programs, such as Housing First, putting on 300 extra spots, most of them in Auckland, and Immediate Access, which you've heard about recently.
0: Yeah. Look, there is some good news here. Looking back at how those, whether or not performance targets were included in the way that the Chief Executive of MSD operated, that's one thing. Well, what I guess most of us are concerned about, Tamo, and no doubt you are too, is that we're assuming many of these people who were in emergency accommodation were our people and we are concerned, as we should be, for their welfare. What can you say, hand on heart, as to where they have ended up?
2: Oh, I'm genuinely concerned for the welfare of people who are living in a seriously, severely deprived situation for housing. When we came in, Dale, we knew where 50% of people were going when they exited emergency housing. Now we know where the vast majority are going, between 70 and 80% at any one time. That's a massive improvement on data. But there are still people that are going. We don't know where they're going to, and there could be a range of destinations for them. But importantly, we do have improved data over the last 3 years about exits. That's slightly different to immediate access, which has been in the news over the last couple of days. But again, it's a different cohort of people. And we've just started the immediate access with transitional. And for the most part, Dale, if you talk to different providers, they have different takes. Auckland Council, Kawe Tuka, the Homelessness Insights Report, all say that the number of people rough sleeping in Auckland has come down considerably in the last 12 months. And that's correlated with these programs that we've supported.
0: Okay. Your opponents, understandably, were trying to get traction, saying that you've gone backwards, flip flopped, whatever, on the conservation arrangements. You have decided for a reset and a step back. Just par for the course, is it politically, when legislation is advanced, and how can we be assured that the threat of the commodification or sale of conservation land is going to be lasting?
2: Well, the most important thing here is that Kiwis and New Zealanders absolutely love nature and the conservationist state. It was never the intention of the Minister, Minister Pōtaka, myself, or the National Party or the government to sell off large swathes of land. People were concerned that we were going to do that, and the proposed bill didn't necessarily match the intent and the perception. Land does come out of conservation estate from time to time. It happened under previous Labor governments. It's happened under National governments, very small pieces of land. And sometimes it comes out through treaty settlements. So you might recall some of those settlements, some conservation land ended up in iwi hands and control. But the system around disposal was clunky. We wanted to improve it. People were genuinely concerned, and the perception was we were trying to sell off large areas of land, which we're not. That's not the intent, and that's why I've fixed it with cabinet approval to remove those provisions, and we'll work on those provisions and others with ENGOs like EDS and Forests and Bird, iwi sector groups and others.
0: Does a list still exist about land that is no longer of use to the department? You mentioned the Met Service building in Wellington and a gravel pit in the West Coast as an example, and you've also touched on the fact that previous governments have sold off small parcels of conservation land and iwi settlements. So is there still a list that exists of potential land to be gotten rid of?
2: There is no such single list, Dale. There never has been. There have been suggestions that there is, there isn't, that I'm aware of. I've never been advised of one. And what we were intending to do was just clarify the process, ensure clear safeguards for a disposal process that is used from time to time, but not all the time. That did not work for a lot of people. So as a result, we took action. We listened. We heard people. We took action. Now it's in the Select Committee, and it's time to get our submissions in. We've extended, or the Parliament Select Committee has extended the time for submissions. I think they're due by next Monday.
0: Tēnā koe. How many, with still unresolved iwi settlements, can we assume that at times conservation land is still available to be used as redress for the injustices of yesteryear? And is that decision purely in the hands of the government, or would it be appropriate for, in that settlement negotiation, iwi to say, well, look, you've got that conservation land over there. You can't return what's now private land, understandably, because that's the way the law is, but there's that bit of green pasture over there which might suit our needs. How realistic is it for iwi Māori to negotiate to get some of that land, and do you think there would be a public upheaval if that was the case?
2: Well, there's a clear pathway around treaty settlement negotiations for land to come out of the conservation estate, and that's why I've said it all along, Dale. Land does come out for treaty settlements and for other reasons, sometimes sold to private interests. That happens. It happened under Labor, it happened under National, and it'll continue to happen, but only on rare occasions. And generally, you need legislation to enable that to happen. I know of some situations, Dale, where iwi have agreed with the Crown outside treaty of settlement process to have an exchange and disposal of land, and 35 years later, they're still waiting. Now, that can't be right, Dale, and part of that is because the current provisions are very clunky and they do not enable that.
0: Yeah, the economic development provisions in the bill, can you reassure us that that's not going to weaken conservation protections or open the door for future governments taking public land in directions that were never originally intended, Tama?
2: Most important thing for the Act, Dale, is that conservation is the purpose. And everything has to align with the purpose. But we do have economic activity now on the conservation estate, whether or not that's hotels or ski fields or guided walks or other tourism enterprises, a range of initiatives. People doing guided river tours. I have a cousin who waited 10 years to get a concession, waiting for the conservation department to make a decision. Again, that can't be right, Dale, that someone from our own river has to wait 10 years to get a piece of paper from DOC to take tourists down the river. So I think that that's showing that we do need to modernise the system. We do need to make it not only relevant, but also up to date.
3: Now, I can assure people that conservation is the purpose.
2: Economic activity already takes place, and those two things are not mutually exclusive. You can have one with the other, but ultimately conservation is the purpose.
0: Thank you. I feel obliged to ask our politicians in our news cycle this morning, Tama, about the Chinese situation testing a bomb in the Pacific. It caught people off guard, obviously. Our Minister of Foreign Affairs is aghast, the world media concerned. We have tried to strengthen relationships with the dragon, if I can use that term, for China, over the years. And we've often had a kanohi Māori in our negotiations, trade negotiations, etc. So we see them as a friend, ally, certainly our most significant trading partner. How then do we position ourselves as a country and as a people, Māori, in what seems to be a bit of posturing, political posturing that we're witnessing at the moment?
2: Well, first, I support the Prime Minister and the Minister of Foreign Affairs, the Premier and the Rangatira, Winston, in their statements. It is a bit of a surprise, but generally leave those matters of international and foreign affairs significance to the two senior leaders in this space. I want to make sure that we have support for ongoing economic, cultural and other ties with China, and that's why I've been so enthusiastic about getting Māori into export and collaboration with a range of international interests.
0: Which brings us to a free trade agreement. Now, I heard Chris Luxon saying, well, look, we've got this one with India, and the Indian Rangatira is heading our way, obviously. Winston don't favour it because it gives passageways that he didn't think appropriate for immigration settings. Chris Luxon has said, well, look, after this, we're thinking of doing free trade agreements with boom, boom, boom, diddy, boom, boom, boom, about 8-10 different countries, I heard the other day. And he says it's going to be great for our exporters, great for our wine sellers, etc. Now, I understand that it could provide opportunities for Māori exporters, but how many? And for the people of Manurewa, perhaps would mean little. But you're the Minister of Māori Development. How significant are these free trade agreements for our people?
2: Hugely significant. We've been trading and exporting for nigh on 200 years, Dale, as Māori. Whether or not it was the boats coming out of Waikato into the Onehunga harbour there and dropping things off and picking things up and going to Sydney, or a range of other international export initiatives that our tupuna and ourselves have been involved in. So I'm massively supportive of the free trade agreements, noting, of course, that they also have treaty chapters within the agreements that recognise Te Tiriti o Waitangi and ultimately the aspirations of Māori. We are an export economy, and to grow the wealth and well-being that we need. We need to export products. We're not going to get rich just selling houses to one another, Dale. So you think about some of the huge Māori exporters like Whangarā Farms, who the biggest export of minced meat to McDonald's in New Zealand, or think about other businesses like Emergency Q, which is a business that young Maurice Pitta and others are running out of the North Shore to help with triage management in hospitals. Culture Q, people like Rhonda Kite and her offsider Stephen Renata have been invested in that business, helping with movie making and films and TV shows. You know, we have massive exporters in our Māori communities and our iwi communities, and I'm totally behind them. And making sure we have less trade barriers as part of not only building their business, but also the jobs that go with those businesses and the wealth and health well-being that come with it as well.
0: Thank you for joining us on the program regularly. I appreciate it. Our listeners do. And look forward to our next kōrero, Māori Ora. Thank you. All the best.
2: Māori Ora. Thank you.
0: You're 603 Urban Māori Radio. Well, Shane Jones is Deputy Leader of New Zealand First Minister for Resources. Thank you for joining us today. We've got a number of things to talk about. Hey, Shane. Kia ora.
4: Hey, Ata Māori here, folks. On the road heading to Marsden Point.
0: What's happening there, Shane?
4: The 100 million litre tank is now full of diesel. Prime Minister and I are there. I think Nicola Willis is joining us to actually affirm the mahi that was done to rapidly upgrade that tank and to celebrate the fact that we can actually get something done in a relatively short period of time in New Zealand, and we've got a buffer of fuel. And although we're in a lull at the moment, who knows what the next development will be in the Middle East.
0: Yeah, or in the Pacific. We'll touch on that in a mo. Just give us another overview of the importance of the work on the tank, what was involved, who was involved, how it was achieved so quickly.
4: Well, just to remind everyone, there's 700 million odd litres of storage capacity which is sitting there idle, not the entirety of it. That goes back to the heyday when Muldoon and that generation of political leadership created the refinery. It fell into disuse after it was closed down at the time of the Jacinda Ardern government. We made a call along with the owners that a 100 million litre tank should be rapidly recommissioned. The money came out of the Regional Infrastructure Fund, the tradies out of Taranaki, Whangarei, Sektu. Within 4 to 5 weeks, it was completely recommissioned. A deal was done through the Crown and some specialist advisors. Tankers were dispatched from Southeast Asia, and now the fuel is sitting in that tank, and it'll be released, subject to market conditions, and it'll create additional fuel supply, and it's really a hedge against ongoing uncertainty coming out of the Persian Gulf.
0: Okay, a couple of things. You're closely involved in the Māori fisheries policy and settlement arrangements when quotas were established. Concerns about our quota system, how it might prioritise allocation and ownership over long-term sustainability, and perhaps you can morph that into the launch of a new deep sea vessel that we wanted to make some commentary on in Timaru. So,
4: yeah, look, it's going to be a highly contested area in the upcoming election. We both know that. New generation of politicians coming through, they don't want bottom trawling. I mean, naturally, I don't agree with that. 70% of the fish in New Zealand is harvested and caught through bottom trawling. The acid is on the industry to continually upgrade technology and harvesting techniques. But there's a brand new 80-metre vessel made in Turkey, funded out of Japan, flagged in New Zealand. Solander Fisheries, Charles Hufflett, grand old man of the New Zealand fishing industry. I was invited to Timaru, and it was launched, and the karakia was given by Harvey Ruru Kraitiana, kaumātua of Ngāi Tahu, kaumātua of Taranaki. It was a grand affair. 50, 60 people employed, recently came back home, well, shall I say, to New Zealand via the Panama Canal. And look, it's a massive statement of confidence, but we shouldn't take anything for granted. There is a political force seeking to restrict the ability of these vessels to continue to operate. They'll be safe for as long as New Zealand First is a part of the government, but the Green Party have clearly declared that they don't see a long-term future for fishing in New Zealand that relies on bottom trawling, which is why my mission is to ensure they never, ever hold the benches of Treasury.
0: Yeah, and I've sensed your discomfort with their potential return. So bottom trawling, as a practice, is, say, 70% of our fish are garnered that way. If it was banned, what would be the economic impact?
4: Well, it would be catastrophic. It would close down the fishing industry in New Zealand. I mean, as it is, in the inshore fishing industry, we've got a profusion of snapper. The reason why the science doesn't seem to keep pace in relation to what's happening to the Tarakihi stocks, is that I think there's a mismatch, there's an imbalance. We're not appreciating the effect of changing water temperatures. A lot of snapper around, they're voracious feeders. I suspect they're eating the juvenile Tarakihi. So, yeah, there's a great deal of disruptiveness in the ecosystem out there. And the scientific models aren't quite catching up, and the Greens are looking for binary, simplistic explanations. There's a lot of recreational activists in Auckland. They're very mean-spirited against the fishing industry. Sadly, they have no impact on my leadership. They're just white noise.
0: Well, speaking of your leadership, obviously, you know, Winston's feelings here, and with these overtures, military overtures from China in the wider Pacific, and bearing in mind the relationships are testy that they are becoming, Solomon Islands, Cook Islands, Aussie, now Fiji, New Zealand somewhat caught in the middle. So do we team up with the big players with the big bombs, or do we negotiate something more akin to the whanaungatanga we're renowned for? Where do you think we should be as an advocate for our people and our ways, Shane, position ourselves in what is a concerning geopolitical situation?
4: Well, if there ever was a time for collective strength throughout the Pacific, now is the time. China is always going to be chancing its arm. It's an emerging superpower in relation not only to its economy, but it's seeking to stamp its, make its impact, make a stamp of power in this particular part of the world. I think this is a wake-up call to these Timu politicians out of Rarotonga, who thought it was a smart idea to turn their backs on New Zealand, and really all they've done is encourage this type of behaviour in our backyard from China. So it's really important that collectively we send a clear message to China. No, we are not a sandpit where you can continue to behave in a belligerent fashion or take us for granted as the French tried to do in the 60s and 70s. Naturally, we don't have the political and military arsenal of a superpower, but at the same time, China is very mindful of its political and diplomatic credentials, and it's only right and proper that our leader, Winston Peters, as our foreign minister, should send a clear message on behalf of New Zealand and our Pacific neighbours.
0: Tēnā koe. Just finally, I too was surprised, as many would have been, that there was a 50 mil deal struck for critical minerals with companies down in on the west coast, 20 to Mob in Barrytown and 30 elsewhere. Now, these are loans, I'm assuming, eh, Shane? They're going to be paid back.
4: Yeah, now these are financial transactions. We're not going to be either feckless or reckless with the Crown checkbook. The government does, however, want to see the emergence of rare earth mineral industry in New Zealand. And to do that, we want to magnetise, we want to facilitate the emergence of firms that can attract international and domestic capital. We want to emulate what the Jacinda Ardern government did with $20 million into a gold mine. The Aussies have since piled into that gold mine. They've paid the government their money back. Since then, hundreds of millions of dollars have been invested into that sector. And I'm confident with skillful fiscal navigation, we can replicate that.
0: Yeah, but we can't allow ourselves to be seen as, sandpit for international mineral seekers, can we?
4: Yeah, I think there is quite a lot of criticism. And, hey, we're a democracy. And if there are anxieties, then we have the ballot box. But all I'm saying, it's an opportunity for expanding semi-processing of minerals in New Zealand. We have the ability to extract more value. We have the capacity, if we're operating within suitable guardrails, to generate more value, extract the rare properties out of the gravel that is scattered throughout the West Coast. And we shouldn't catastrophize these things, providing people are operating within the law. They can sell, as far as I'm concerned, to whatever sector is willing to buy. There'll always be security considerations, and the final nature of these transactions will go back to Cabinet anyhow.
0: Yeah, tēnā koe. But shouldn't we always be concerned about the ethical usages of whatever we're involved in?
4: Yeah, at the end of the day, I feel it's important that people bear in mind there are statutory obligations. There are international obligations that Kiwis have signed up to. Providing investors and providing firms are obeying the law, then I don't think it's appropriate for NGOs or politicians to get down to a finicky level and continually try and run people, investors' businesses for them. That's why we have the law.
0: Interesting points, and I thank you for your time today. Look forward to our next cordial. Thank you, Shane.
4: Kia ora.
0: Kia ora, Shane. All the best to you for Matariki celebrations coming up this week as well. Hautapu up at Takaparawhau, thousands are expected there. You're most welcome to attend, or you might like to spend your Matariki day in a more quiet and contemplative way. That would be equally as appropriate.

0: Rangaranga maha nau mai, haere mai. Tautoko.
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4: 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Now to continue along the Waiwhakarunga River, ending at the low tide at the river mouth, and then the low tide is there with the spring tides, also known as Tainui or Tai Tainui. It's a noun for spring tides and king tides. Ka pai wenei kupu hau.
3: Te wā o te reo, your flavour.
5: Marama Davidson with us. Thanks Marama for joining us. Tēnā koe.
6: Ata Māori e Dale, thank you for having me.
5: And that song, which celebrates your wonderful name. All the best, Marama, for Matariki. There's a lot to talk about. I just had your friend Shane Jones on, talking about drilling. Uncle. Yeah, yeah, and bottom trawling.
6: Drill, baby, drill.
5: Yeah, yeah, drill, baby, drill. Obviously, this is an area of contention, their attitude as against the Greens. And now we've got this military play going on in China. Are you concerned about that, Marama? What would, I know it's early days, but what would the Greens be thinking about military exercises from China in the Pacific?
6: Kare te pai, he tukino, ki te moana nui a kiwa. Look, Māori have stood alongside our Pacific relations, our Pacific tuakana, for eons, Dale, to protect the Pacific, and we need to keep doing that, continue to do that, to put the pressure on our government to call that out. Still treating, and for decades they've done this, Dale. Big powers around the world have tried to militarise the Pacific, but have treated it like a toilet bowl, thinking that they can do nuclear testing, thinking that it is a place to be able to test and trial out their war engagement techniques and machinery and their killing machines. We need to stand firm with the Pacific. I say that as Greens co-leader, I say that as Wahine Māori with an obligation and a duty to support our whanaunga across the Pacific. We are Pacific, Dale, so he kino, he tukino, kei te whakahe.
5: What would be an appropriate response? Obviously, the Minister of Foreign Affairs is concerned, but the situation's certainly gone global. It's in New York, it's in The Guardian. What position do you think we should be making? And not just as the Green Party, but as Māori or even indeed New Zealanders, how do you think we should position ourselves in this?
6: Independently, Dale, independent foreign policy that recognises we have a unique duty as New Zealand to our Pacific Ocean, to our Pacific whanaunga and relations as a country. We need to call it out. This is what independent foreign policy is being able to call out superpowers when they are just misbehaving. We need to use our trade levers, our policy levers, our blooming platform on the global stage to be consistent and principled in maintaining our independent foreign policy. And independently, surely the least we can do is call this out, surely.
5: Well, we need to position ourselves here as well. I mean, they're a significant trading partner. When we do have high-level political discussions with China, it's always a kanohi Māori that we take, ka pakarōpū as well, well-received, as we know. So some delicate negotiations, but I do take your point. An independent foreign policy would be appropriate for a nation such as ours. I spoke with Shane about the launch of a new fishing vessel down in Timaru, I think, just in the past week or so, Marama. He bemoans the thought of the Greens or centre-left bloc taking power because your attitude or the Greens' attitude towards bottom trawling. Now, we've discussed this before, but he says if we ceased bottom trawling, it would be 70% of our fishing stock that would be affected. Obviously, huge economic impacts as well. You still stand by this issue, though, even though if we did ban bottom trawling, it would have significant economic impact on the nation and indeed Māori interests who own 50% of our fishing kaupapa.
6: Aye, absolutely, Dale. We have a duty as kaitiaki Māori. We have a mokopuna obligation to protect and ensure that our seas are abundant. Holy heka, how on earth can we uphold an economic model that is depleting our oceans? Dale, the iconic Tarakihi. Everyone knows the Tarakihi. It is down at 8% of its stock from before commercial fishing. We're going to lose it. There are no snapper in the Hauraki, no koda in the Hauraki. What economic model has a right to deplete the seas so that our mokopuna in the future miss out on that abundance? It is an absolutely flawed economic model. With our iwi treaty obligations, Dale, the Greens will always uphold our obligations to the treaty, to iwi. That is who we are as a party. We are, our kaupapa upholds us as a tiriti party and requires that accountability from us. We have to move towards alternative, less destructive methods of fishing, long lining and trapping. We have to understand that bottom trawling is depleting our oceans, that industry needs the seas to be abundant, but also that we need to prioritise our communities and the well-being of our oceans above corporate, private industry. Who are seeing those profits, Dale? It's not our people, it's not our neighbourhoods, and there will be no fishing jobs at all when there are no more fish left in the sea. Everyone needs abundance, including industry, but importantly, how about communities and households and whānau have a right to also fish, have a right to the abundance, not just corporations and private profit? Yes, I absolutely do stand beside banning bottom trawling.
5: Tēnā koe, appreciate your thoughts there. And anyone who's been down to fishmongers in New Zealand realise that we're paying exorbitant prices for what used to be an abundance, as you've touched on. Which brings us to the Greens, who have unveiled a new rivers and oceans policy package. It's called Drink, Swim, Fish. Maybe you'd be kind enough to give us an overview of the goals of this policy and why it's so important to not just the Greens, but to our nation going forward.
6: Everyone in Aotearoa should have safe water to drink from, clean water to swim in, and healthy and abundant awa and moana to fish from. And so yesterday, I announced a policy package which will begin to restore the health of our essential water ecosystems from the maunga to the moana. Three of those eight policy points include setting standards to prioritise safe drinking water and the health of our rivers, lakes and aquifers, and that includes lowering the nitrate limit for drinking. Another policy point is to phase out synthetic nitrogen fertiliser and have fewer cows, because almost half of the entire length of our New Zealand rivers are in unhealthy shape, are not in good health at all. And one of the third highlighted policy points is to phase out destructive fishing methods, including bottom trawling, especially on seamounts, set netting and dredging. So, Dale, this is simply about ensuring, you know, 100,000 people of us get sick every year from unsafe drinking water, 9,000 tamariki at school and in early childhood education have faced boil water notices where they could not drink from their tap. we have got nitrates in water, emerging evidence to show a link to bowel cancer and to deaths. This is unacceptable. And, you know, you've had unsafe swimming notices at local beaches. Tamaki Makaurau knows this well. We've got rivers that we haven't swum in for generations now. That's not acceptable. And the Greens announced a regulatory package to change the rules, to fix the rules.
5: Tēnā koe. Cross-party support for the environment should be a given, but it's not. Whilst we understand how the Greens would prioritise environmental policies, how disappointed are you, how infuriated are you that other parties sit on their hands when it comes to the environment and don't advance policies that are looking to address the situation that we find ourselves in?
6: The tūkino of this particular government in these past 3 years to wind back drinking water protections, to wind back ocean protections, to allow more intensive dairy farming, to allow more chemicals and poisoning to our waters is just not acceptable. But Dale, I don't waste too much time getting infuriated by them because I'm not surprised. I'll tell you where my energy is though. The people are standing up across the motu. We saw with Minister Paul Tucker's attempt to try and sell off precious conservation land, the people rose. The people rose up against bottom trawling and to protect our oceans. 78% of the population are against bottom trawling. So that's where my hopeful energy is. That's where my focus is supporting the voice of the people and taking that into the hallways of power. People want change. People want this. Why wouldn't people want this? Why wouldn't people want healthy rivers, healthy drinking water, and abundant oceans? And the answer is they do. They want this.
5: Tēnā koe. During our news cycles this week, you'd understand why. I've been talking about health funding and the overworked staff, hospital ED waiting times, triggered perhaps by the shocking news of the death of a man who spent 9 hours waiting to be seen in Waikato's emergency department. Obviously, health is an important issue for all political parties. What are some of your thoughts about where we are at and why we are there?
6: First, a mihi aroha to the whānau who have had to face the grief and the shock of their family member dying in emergency care. Who the heck are we? What is our country coming to? We have heard for a long time now of the understaffing of our nurses, of our doctors, of our medical health professionals. We have heard for a long time now of the gutting of health. Dale, your listeners may have heard a lot from this government that they have made the biggest investments in health. I want us to be really clear about something. The investment into health is barely keeping the lights on. So they might talk about raw dollar number, but we have to see any funding into health against population growth, against inflation, and against a percentage of our overall wealth that's called GDP. Now, it is not what it used to be. The investment into health has actually been holding low. And so more is needed to ensure that there are fewer people waiting and waiting for less in emergency care, for example. And we do have enough, Dale. This is the thing. We have got untapped resource that is there waiting for governments to change tax law so that we can tax super rich to invest back into our public services so that everyone can get the health support they need when they need it. It is criminal that we are not doing this, that we are not properly investing back into our public health system.
5: Wonderful to talk with you and all the best, obviously, for Matariki. We stumbled across the line, really, getting the support that created the

0: Tāmaki heading the waka, the hautapu, the official hautapu this year, is going to be hosted by Ngāti Whātua ki o Rākei with the theme Matariki heading a waka. And I can't wait to share that beautiful occasion, Dale. I'm also going to be, I'm really excited because Matariki should always also be a time of wā whakata, a time of restoration and whanaungatanga. And I'm pulling my kids together, which is a rare occasion. I'm pulling my kids together to have some long overdue catch-up time, which I think is a beautiful way also to honour Matariki. So beautiful manawatia a Matariki to you all, Dale, your whānau, to Wātea Radio, and really, really wishing us all a happy Matariki.
1: Tēnā koe, and thank you, Marama. We'll talk again soon. Mauri ata. 8:25, yep. You're 603 Urban Māori Radio. I wanted to ask, Matthew Tukaki. He spent 20 years living proudly in Australia too. He's got a lot of connections over there, about the situation we find ourselves in Australia and Fiji, signed some sort of a agreement, free oceans agreement, and perhaps that's part of what's triggered the situation with China puffing its chest and letting off a bomb in the Pacific. Pretty strange behaviour, you'd have to think. And there's also a little bit of turmoil for the Aussie Prime Minister, Albanese, who perhaps unwisely ended up on a podcast where he was discussing at times sexual preferences. That too hasn't sat too comfortably with many in Australia, although they're a bit of a knockabout mob, and so some would see it as just being a bit playful, a bit humorous. Others don't, though. And Matthew Tukaki's with us to talk about some things in Oz and some things back home. Thanks for your time, Matthew. Tanakwe.
2: Yeah, good to be with you, man.
1: Thank you. Seemingly a win from the South Sydney Rabbitohs is a powerful aphrodisiac, Matthew.
2: Well, much more so than I can say for China. In the comments this morning from Shane Jones about Team U, and then obviously Tomo Pōtake is setting everything up for a bit of a fight, actually, with these free trade agreements, where Tomo Pōtake is obviously saying he is very welcoming of having an Indigenous clause in free trade agreements, and yet his coalition partners at New Zealand First are not, I found, really interesting. So aside from the Rabbitohs going on in Sydney and Australia, I think there's a bit of a battle royale brewing at the, let's just say, the PRL over here, the Parliament Rugby League.
1: Yeah, a bit of a biff and bash going on there.
2: Oh, a bit of biffo this morning, Dale.
1: I reckon. It might not have seemed that, but see, Matthew's got a tuned ear to these matters and thinks, oh yeah, what's he suggesting there? So I do thank you, Matthew. Just to Albanese, I mean, he's a personable sort of a bloke, but you can get yourself in hot water with comments and perhaps, as I mentioned, unwisely going on a podcast.
2: Oh, Kylie Minogue.
1: Yeah. I mean, would you marry, shag or date was really the tone of the conversation. And he got himself caught up in the middle of it, but it's not sitting too comfortably with some, it would seem.
2: Oh, look, I think people have got to get their pills off their necks and stop clutching them. It was a throwaway line after a radio host or a TV host put together one of those, you know, 5 and 5 minute question sort of things, and it was caught on the hop. So, come on, I think he's got bigger fish to fry, as do we in the Pacific. His deal with Sitiveni Rambuka over there in Fiji has obviously set the Chinese off, and Marama Davidson's quite right in her comments just now, that, you know, the Pacific has been a dumping ground for foreign powers to do everything from nuclear testing to God knows what for a long time. And now we've got a case of China firing off a ballistic missile. So even though Albo might have fired off a ballistic missile with Kylie Minogue and his comments, I think there are bigger fish to fry. Interesting that New Zealand is not party to this new defence alliance between Fiji and Australia as the Chinese rustle up in our backyard. I mean, what do we have to do? Get the fishing boats out again and the yachts and go protesting like we did in Miura Atoll? I mean, I think it's a bit rich, to be frank, that the Chinese just rock up in our backyard and start throwing around ballistic missiles like somehow it's Russia and Ukraine.
1: Yeah, and with scant warning. So this agreement between Australia and Fiji, are you privy to that? I mean, I've just heard it described a little as you have too, I think a free oceans or something of that nature? What might have raised the ire of China?

0: by that arrangement, do you think, Matthew?
1: Yeah, well, I think the ire of China is China's been trying to encroach into the Pacific for a while. I think, you know, Shane Jones's comments about the Cook Islands set the scene for what's been going on. Some Pacific nations have been trying to cozy up to China and move away from Taiwan for a while. This new defence alliance with Australia is really telling. I think, number one, it's the ability for Australia to move back into the region after a few years, to be frank, in the wilderness. Winston Peters has done an extraordinary good job of building ties with the Pacific, with the exception maybe of his little tete-a-tete with, see what I did there, with a bit of French, tete-a-tete with the old cookies there. But I think this is an example of a foreign power like China, like they have in the South China Sea, trying to encroach into the Pacific. We already had the case of these Chinese warships in the Tasman, granted in international waters, doing live fire exercises, causing the diversion of, I think it was a Virgin Australia flight a little while back, crossing the Tasman from New Zealand to Australia. So, look, I think this is a case of actually probably foreign policy and trade actually are on the agenda for the coming election.
0: And of course, we've got the Indian Prime Minister. Is he Prime Minister Modi? Is coming, but Winston's not going to be there. Strange, isn't it? I heard Luxon, you know, saying, "Oh, well, that's classic Winston, into some things and not into others." We'll be having extensive coverage, of course, of the election as we build towards it. From a Māori perspective, Matthew, and we'll be gauging the heart of our Māori electorates. Do you think free trade agreements and immigration settings are going to be a significant issue for where and who our people vote for come November 7?
1: From what we're tracking, it's not a major issue. It's tied up with the economy. But Māori in recent history have a very well-worn, trodden path, if you like, in terms of trade. Where the Waitangi Tribunal claims in terms of the TPPA, people like Professor Jane Kelsey, Chris Inslee, Maina Maniapoto, the Te Konihina Māori, the Māori Council were all involved in that one, as well as the Iwi Chairs. So, you know, Māori have an interest. Tama was right to point out that actually, you know what, Māori have been trading for a very long time. I mean, the history of our place tells us that we were trading with the whalers, we were trading with the colony of New South Wales. In fact, there was a pōngamu found in an archaeological dig down at the rocks in Sydney a couple of years back, indicating that trade going back many, many years now. So, you know, we've got an interest in trade. Is it the overwhelming issue? Not what we're tracking. What we're tracking is housing. We're tracking health is a big issue. We're tracking jobs and employment. The economy is a big one, but that's wrapped up in cost of living. But what's really taking off at the moment on our feeds, on our social media platforms, is the ongoing issue of housing affordability and homelessness. And Tama's interview this morning with you, picking up on that issue of what MSD are doing with targets and all the rest of it. Actually, at the end of the day, I don't think our whānau really care about targets. They just care about whether or not people have access to a roof over their heads.
0: Tēnā koe. Trump and FIFA.
1: Where's
0: all this going to stop, Matthew? What's going on there?
1: Look, Dale, the madness of Donald Trump knows no bounds. I mean, just when you think you've seen it all, out comes a new form of idiocracy. You know, all you have to what I thought was going to be a massively awesome celebration of 250 years since the establishment of the current American version of democracy, if you like, has ended up being overwhelmed by what is going on with FIFA. I mean, we saw the head of FIFA feigning over Donald Trump in the Oval Office ahead of the World Cup, you know, giving him a peace medal and all this other sort of stuff. I mean, it's incredible that that an organization who has stood accused of all forms of corruption in recent years fronts up to the god bedazzled room of the Oval Office, where presidents try and stop nuclear wars and so on and so forth, only to be red carded at the last minute by a phone call, potentially from Donald Trump, just so some fellow can play in a game of football or soccer as we know. It's incredible.
0: I read this article. They were saying how he's changed the way that US presidents will be seen internationally because of his the way that he's just got people that he trusts and relies on, the inner sanctum, if you will. And then I read a list of that suggested he was the most powerful man to have ever existed on the earth, and they were naming Alexander the Great and Stalin and Hitler and all of these notable figures of the past. And did you read that bit, mate? And then at the tagline, it wasn't put together by a political analyst. It was put together by...
1: I can't remember who it was, but it wouldn't shock me. Who was it?
0: A golf caddy. Anyway.
1: Yeah. So that's right.
0: Put together by a golf caddy, the most powerful man in the history of the planet. Anyway, they're playing.
1: Can I just say? I mean, you might remember this. I don't. I've certainly watched and read it. John F. Kennedy went to the divided East and West Germany. He stood at the backdrop of the wall, as did Ronald Reagan many years later. JFK turned around and he said, "Ich mein Berliner." I am a Berliner speech. Years later, Ronald Reagan stood there at that. Basically stood and gave a speech saying, "Mr. Gorbachev, bring down that wall." Donald Trump is no Ronald Reagan, and Donald Trump is certainly no John F. Kennedy. Ronald Reagan and John F. Kennedy were far greater men than Donald Trump. I mean, I think the problem we have here, Dale, is somebody who accepts a jet from the Qatari royal family so he can fly around. And I mean, we can't see the inside of that plane yet. But it wouldn't shock me if there was a gold bubble jet path with encrusted diamonds on the taps. that's how much the presidency is now disrespected in terms of this man. The sad news is it's on the cusp of what should be a great anniversary for all Americans, which is 250 years since its founding.
0: Just babies, really. Thank you, Matthew. And, of course, Matt's overseeing our political coverage this year. It's going to be very extensive. We're going through the nuts and bolts of how that will all come together. Suffice to say, this is a most important election. And, Matthew, I see reports that over half of Māori voters are now on the Māori roll.
1: Yeah, we're starting to kick off a bit of a campaign following the promotion of the Electoral Commission. I had a really good meeting with representatives from Iwi Chairs over the weekend, actually, in respect of a campaign they're looking at potentially rolling out in the next couple of days and weeks. We are seeing an increase in the number, not necessarily of Māori just voting to the Māori roll, but certainly Māori enrolling to vote. And what's going to be really, really interesting is to see where this whole thing goes.
0: Thank you, Matthew. Thanks
1: for joining us. Don't rule your party Māori out just yet.
0: Oh, never have. They could have the balance of power, just as others have in the past. Matthew Tukaki with us, driving our digital responses here on the Wātea Sphere, Matthew. And looking forward to some extensive coverage of Māori politics as we head towards the important election. Thank you, Matthew. It's 8:38. What happened on this day, back in the day, the New Zealand Labour Party was formed this day of 1916, what is now the oldest political party. It emerged from a joint conference in Wellington of what preceded it, the United Federation of Labour, the Social Democratic Party, and local Labour representation committees, formed this day, 1916. Urban Māori Radio, Wātea. And we are, it's part of how we roll to give everybody who is putting their hand up for us as a people an opportunity to talk about the things that they need to prioritise. And we've spoken with Hayley Maxwell before and will again today. As Te Pāti Māori's Ikiro Rāwhiti candidate, Hayley is a long-time community advocate, kaihaka and campaigner, and most of her work's been focused on rangatahi justice, reo revitalisation and whānau-led solutions to some of the East Coast's most pressing social challenges. She's with us for another kōrero. Te tohene hoki mai. Tēnā koe, Hayley.
2: Oh, tēnā koe, Dale.
0: Kia ora. As a proud kaihaka, you too, like the rest of us, were watching the quality of performance last week, outstanding and certainly heartening for us all. My mate Rangi is with Rangi too as well. He's our sort of resident kapa guy. He says he thinks your tama stood as well. Some of your whānau, Hayley?
2: That's right, Dale. I was privy to be present from the Pōhiri last week in Tauranga Moana all the way down to the Friday finals. So, and I was there, yes, to as a mama first to support my 18-year-old boy who had his last stand with his kura manutuke.
0: Fantastic. What did you make of it, Hayley, having watched the growth of it? Not just in popularity, and now we've got the ability to film and send these images globally in a split second, but everyone's been commenting about the quality of the performances and the kiko of the kōrero that each of these rōpū are sharing. As a proud mum who's watched it over the years, what are you reading into the growth of the huge lift in standards and quality?
2: Well, you know what, Dale? I have put my poi down before for about 10 years of my life, actually, and only 3 years ago I picked them back up again. And sitting there watching our next generation was quite mind-blowing, actually. The quality made me feel like I need to retire again and hang my poi up again. just from the skill set of our rangatahi is just amazing, high quality. It is time for some of us to move over and give more space. Or, we saw 50, the number of people that could perform on the kura tuarua stage went up to 50, from 40 to 50. And I think maybe it's time that our senior competition, Matatini, looks into maybe doing the same so that we can have more of our rangatahi standing with us and working together and producing quality performances like they do at the kura tuarua. There's room for it.
0: Yeah, tēnā koe. That's something I wasn't aware of, to be honest. I'm looking at faces. And so what do you know about that decision, Hayley?
2: Well, I think it's awesome that that level of competition within our rangatahi has, upped the ante and allowed for more kaihaka to stand on the competitive stage. It does show that, we have the capacity to do it. The stage can cope with 50 on the stage, and it can probably cope with 10 more. If you didn't know, this year our numbers went from 40 kaihaka on the stage to 50.
0: Tēnā koe.
2: And,
0: Matatini as well, do you think they'll be considering this?
2: Well, I hope that they are discussing that at the Matatini decision-making table for the competition. Our rangatahi showed us and proved to us that it's possible to have more kaihaka on the stage at that level.
0: Tēnā koe. Hayley Maxwell with us today, standing for Te Pāti Māori. We're seeing more than half of our people are now on the Māori roll. And I was speaking with John earlier in the week, Hayley, and he was saying that the Māori roll call, which had international recognition, you'll recall, as a campaign just a week or two back, is being reinstated again with Tamaiti leading the charge and no doubt celebrating the ingoa of those who are signing up to the Māori roll. What heartens you most about seeing more of our people opting to be on the Māori roll than on the general?
2: Oh, I'm so proud of our people for making that decision. I have been working hard for the last 3 years to engage and educate our people about the importance of being registered to vote, firstly, and then also the importance for us as Māori to choose the Māori role for our mokopuna. I've had aunties myself who have been on the general role for 50 years, 40 to 50 years, who have made the decision to finally choose the Māori role for their mokopuna. It's really heartening. I'm proud of our people for making that decision. Proud of my aunties and uncles who are doing so too, because a lot of our people don't even engage with the process anyway. I'm still out there in the community, up and down the Ikaro Rāwhiti, having these discussions with our people, even with our people who choose not to be voters and engage in the process still today. So I'm proud of the people who are there, the 307,000, I think it is, that have chosen the Māori role to date. Just be proud to be representing and to be participating in the diplomatic process for your mokopuna.
0: Tēnā koe, and it's brought into question the idea of lowering the voting age. Many believe that 16 is appropriate. Have you given this much thought, and as you travel up and down your electorate, do you think that if it was available, that it would be well received by our younger whānau, Māori? Do you think 16 is the right age?
2: Absolutely. Absolutely. Our rangatahi are ready. Our rangatahi, every conversation I've had with rangatahi, those that I have spoken with have said that they are ready and they're 16 and they're biting at the bit to be able to vote. So I agree with that's our policy of Te Pāti Māori, that's a whakaaro that we're putting in place is to lower the age to 16. I believe that our rangatahi are ready. They've been engaged with the process, especially in the last 3 years with the threat of the Treaty Principles Bill. That's something, and with our language being removed from government agency signs and all of those things, our rangatahi are proud to be Māori, they're proud of our reo, they're proud of our taonga, they're proud of our tikanga, and they want to be able to have a say in who's running our country.
0: Well, tēnā koe. And look, we need to talk more freely about why that might improve the way that we are represented and improve indeed the democratic process. Hayley Maxwell with us today. Hayley, recent reports have highlighted both a rise in rough sleeping and in significant housing insecurity across the Te Rāwhiti. Might you be kind enough to talk about what you're hearing from the ground, re the housing crisis, and we note that more than 1,000 young people in and around Gisborne were found to be living without stable or suitable housing. What is the housing situation, particularly for our rangatahi in your communities?
2: Well, it's low. You know, we hardly have any rentals available here for us in the Te Rāwhiti now. You know, and when I look back to my own upbringing here, you know, it was easy for me as a 17, 18-year-old to find a rental. It was also cheap. We were paying about, what, $120 a week then. And that wasn't too long ago, Dale. It doesn't take much to see when you walk around our town, when you walk around our beaches, to see that we are in a crisis at the moment when it comes to housing our people. We have so many people living in cars at the moment, parked up at beaches, parked up on the streets, under bridges. I just went for a hikoi this morning and, you know, I actually know a lot of our homeless people living rough on the streets, and you can actually stop and have a kōrero with them lying on the wet concrete, you know. So it's not hard to see that we are going through a housing crisis at the moment here in Tauranga. And, you know, the government isn't funding anything for us anyway. We're seeing issues all over the place in our infrastructure, our roading. Even State Highway 35 didn't get any funding to help develop the state of our main highway to get ourselves places in the first place. So, you know, housing is just one of the issues we are struggling with here in Tauranga, in Gisborne, in the Te Rāwhiti. And it's a historical issue too. You know, when we had the rural, when we had our tipuna, our ancestors, our grandparents move during the rural drift for work, we had over 500 people sleeping on our beaches then, and that's hence why our marae that I live right next to, Te Poho o Rawiri, was built to help house our whānau who moved from the coast to live in town. So it's historical. What we're seeing now is not something new. We've seen it for a long time.
0: Well, tēnā koe. Hayley, just to wrap us up, how are you campaigning then? You're attending different events, no doubt, and talking with people, which is the old traditional way, but how are you getting the message out that you've been waiting in the wings, now you've got the opportunity to represent Te Pāti Māori, that you're serious about the opportunity this presents? Some people are already using, well, not so much billboards, but they're certainly having political meetings. That's New Zealand First style. Others are going electronic, social media, profiles, etc. But how are you connecting with the people who have the opportunity to support you come November?
2: Well, I've been using a little bit of social media, you know. It's a form of engaging and informing and educating our people. So I do have a social media presence, but I've also, since November last year, been hitting the road and moving through my electorate. I mean, it's huge, from Pōtaka, Pōtikirua, up the coast there, all the way down to Wainui o Mata. So I've been up and down the Ikaro Rāwhiti, in the communities, going to events, having the kōrero with our whānau, being accountable, being answerable to whānau, you know, through the ups and downs of our kaupapa. So I've been a real kanohi kitia as well, and some people have even likened me to Parekura Horomia, saying that I remind them of our uncle Parekura Horomia, who was known for popping in and having cup of teas up and down the Ikaro Rāwhiti, and just popping in unannounced to kaupapa too. So that's what I've been doing. I've been out there. I've been out there on social media, and I've been also a huge presence face-to-face in the communities too.
0: And I wish you well with that, mahi. And thank you for reminding us of Parikuri. He was a wonderful character, larger than life, literally. And, you know, he was a wonderful guest, and you know, had a big, big heart. Matching his frame as well, that fella. Anyway, lovely to catch up with you again, Hayley. Obviously not the last time. We'll have plenty of discussions going forward. Thanks for your thoughts today. And just finally, the conservation issue, which is dear to the hearts of people in your communities, you know, different to us in urban settings than for those who live literally on the land. And Ikaro Rāwhiti is such a huge electorate. I spoke with Tama Pōtaka earlier in the program about the stepping back. What would you say about conservation land? All land is special to us as a people, isn't it? And so to get rid of any is the thin end of the thin end of the wedge, I guess. You know, if they can sell some, they can sell more. Are you pleased that there's been a step back here?
2: Well, I don't trust the wording. So, you know, we oppose it. We oppose the Conservation Amendment Bill. I've always opposed anything that threatens our tai au. A few years back, it was our raukumara here in Te Tai Rāwhiti. That's also been highlighted in this Conservation Amendment Bill. I stood with the raukumara then. I stand with it now. And I believe that if there's any amendments going to be made to the conservation bill, that we have to be at the table making those decisions. You know, if it's going anywhere, it should be going back to the people who originally owned it before conservation land was confiscated in the first place, and used as a way to protect the whenua. We're tangata whenua. We know how to look after our whenua, our taiao, our moana. So, you know, we don't just speak about our pepeha, we live for our pepeha too. So that's something that Te Pāti Māori, you know, opposes this current Conservation Amendment Bill, and that's one of the reasons why, because, you know, as they say, kua riro whenua atu, me hoki whenua mai, when the land was taken, so it should be given back to the rightful owners, not sold off, or put it in a position where it can be offered to overseas interests.
0: Tēnā koe. Good catching up with you again, and we will again, obviously, in the near future. Mihana kia koe e te tuene mo te wā matariki me puanga. Tēnā koe, and thank you, Hayley.
2: Oh, Tēnā koe, o tērā tēnā koutou I te hunga whakarongo ai e tika ana me mihi, ngā mihi mo te mātahi o te tau.
0: Tēnā koe, thank you. Urban Māori Radio. Look, just to wrap us up today, some of you would have seen this article, but others might not have. I just want to touch in on the fact this is from the Auckland or Tōtātou Tāmaki Makaurau. It's the website, and you may or may not know that they've adopted Māori names, as they should, Ingoa Māori, for some of our regional parks in Auckland. One that our family get to a lot, and I guess yours does as well, Rangi's Ambury. Ambury Regional Park, it's a sort of working farm just here on the shores of the on the Manukau, which is now carrying the name Te Ara I Tautahi. Now, that refers to the celestial pathway used by Waiohua to guide seasonal planting. When Tautahi, which is the star Sirius, shone brightest in the night sky, it signaled the time to plant kumara and other crops. And so the name connects the park's modern farming role with long-standing traditions of cultivation and food production. So Ambury, you can use now Te Ara I Tautahi. Long Bay, which is another place where we go for picnics. It's always neat too, Long Bay. Now known as Te Oneroa a Kahu. Te Oneroa o Kahu. That honours Kahu, the granddaughter of Maki. Now following significant events and battles there and nearby Karapiro in the early 1600s, Maki and his whānau settled in the area. His descendants, including his granddaughter Kahu and her hapū, subsequently occupied the lands between Maungawika, North Head and Orewa, which came to be known as Te Whenuaroa or Kahu, the extensive lands of Kahu. So, Te Oneroa or Kahu, Long Bay. There's three others. One was the Omana Regional Park, which is out towards Maraitai, now known as Omanawatere Regional Park. It restores the full name of Manawatere, a Ngāi Tahi Tamaki Tupuna who journeyed from Hawaii and explored much of eastern Tamaki Makaurau. The travels, settlements and descendants are woven throughout the history of the region, and over time the original name was shortened to Omana, and the restoration of O Manawatere, the place of Manawatere, reconnects the landscape with its full ancestral story. There we are, a few of the regional parks, quite rightly, getting the Ingoa Māori that they deserve. Wendaholm Regional Park, known as Maunga Tauhoro, there's a bit of a corridor there as well. You can Google these up. And Shakespeare Regional Park, which is on the end of the Whangapalaoa Peninsula, up there in the north or north of Auckland, now known as Te Haruhi, meaning the weak breath, reflecting the sheltered bay and fertile landscape that supported generations of Māori occupation in that area. Protected from the westerly wind, it provided a safe landing place for waka, also ideal soil and climatic conditions for growing kumara, taro, yams, gourds, making it an important centre of food production. Shakespeare Regional Park, now Te Haruhi. Well, you live and learn and you get something new every day. Now, apparently, according to Anthony Albanese, a New South Wales win tomorrow night would be a powerful aphrodisiac. So, there you are. I said to Rangi on the way into work today, mate, I've been at home, I've been chopping garlic, ready for that cube roll of steak. He says, don't you worry, Dale, I've been heating up my barbecue. By the time, if they win, we'll have run out of gas, eh, Rangi? USA's playing football today, too. If the scoreboard reads against them, Trump will sack the guy running the scoreboard.
3: Yeah, that'll be the end for FIFA World Cup now.
0: That'll be the end of it all. Hey, thank you very much to those who joined us on the program. Hayley Maxwell, also lovely cordial from Matthew today, Shane Jones and Marama Davidson, Tama Portaka, Professor Sandy Morrison and Manu Kelly, our guests. Our program's produced by Hiniani and engineered by Te Rangi Tau Wairere. Thank you so much for tuning into Atatū, a couple of hours of Māori-focused news and kōrero each and every weekday morning.
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7: Girl power. First stop, Ripco in town to buy strops to keep the load of pipes in place. Annie backs the truck in from across the road to pick up a trailer. Dad would be proud. From the hire centre, sussed out and paid for yesterday. Then it's to Maiko's on the main street for plumbing supplies. The two girls there are great. They retrieve a copy of the sale from their records. Mine I've left at home. No boys around with hacksaw blades and measuring tapes. They cut the pipes. Teamwork without the talk. Into the back of the truck goes the coil. I'm entertaining Punny and Louie just as well. It's still morning, it's still cool amongst the pipes. Louie finds this all pretty fascinating. I'm on the lookout for cars as well. Over the hill and around the bend to Herikino, on to Broadwood. A stop for lunch in Mangamuka, chance to stretch the legs and fill the puku with Nanny Liza's fish and chips. A three-generation carry-all now, my moko will recall how fun it was we made from small.
6: Rota, rota, ngā Wikitoria Mākio.
8: I fell for a bar girl. Yeah, she go hard, girl. She say it like it is. And she say it from the heart, girl. Yeah, yeah.